Mississippi and West Alabama. 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

0: We're officially into the burr months. It's speed up. I'm talking pumpkin spice, fall leaves, Halloween, Thanksgiving, Christmas. Your sister-in-law has been training for this since March. But somebody online thinks our calendar is stupid because months have different lengths. Their solution? 5 months, 73 days each. They'd be called February, Maypril, Jogist, Socktober, and December. And look, I was willing to hear this person out until 73-day Jogist. Like, absolutely not. Regular August feels 73 days long. Best responses included, my birthday is now Jogist 43rd. Wake me up when Socktober ends. And my favorite, Jebuary sounds like a trendy girl name in Utah. It does. And her sister's name is Maypril.
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4: Watch for a spotty shower or two passing on by, maybe a quick downpour, but a lot of us still staying dry. Temperatures will cool off to the 80s later this evening, with 70s expected tonight. Tomorrow for your Wednesday, more mid-90s with a couple pop-ups later in the afternoon. I'm meteorologist Matt Stindridge. 97.

Hope you had a great Labor Day weekend. First weekend of college football under wraps. Or is it the second? Second weekend, right? The NFL kicking off tomorrow night. First game, Seattle and New England, a rematch of the Super Bowl. Life is good.

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Tiger Woods was sentenced last week after his drunk driving case in Florida. He took a deal that reduced the charge, but he still got $1,500 in fine, which, by the way, is chump change, and a 5-year driving ban. Which brings us to the most Tiger Woods legal question imaginable. Can he still drive a golf cart? The judge said there are no exceptions. The state attorney was asked specifically about golf carts and basically said, wow, good question.

0: Meanwhile, the sheriff's office says he can drive one on a golf course in a private community. So apparently Tiger can drive the back nine. He just can't drive home afterward. Honestly, this might be the first DUI sentence that comes with a caddy.
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So the summer of Red, White, and Fuel is officially wrapped up as of last Friday. We've got a big one kicking off in a couple of weeks. Luke Bryan and Jason Aldean in Vegas this December. Details coming soon.

0: 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It's about the variety.
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0: Today's country and your all-time favorites. 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

0: time zone am I on? What country am I in?
1: It doesn't matter. It's 5 o'clock somewhere.
0: It's always on 5 in Margaritaville.

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1: Kane Brown recently said he sometimes feels alone in the music industry and actually relates more to athletes, which sounded a little like, I work in country music, but please don't make me sit with these people at lunch. He did clarify that the comments came off weird. What Kane really means is he wants a close friendship like Morgan Wallen and Hardy have. Somebody in the business he can randomly call to grab beers, golf, or just hang out. Because as Kane put it, they're really the only people who understand what each other goes through. Basically, Kane Brown isn't looking for industry friends. He's looking for a country music bromance. Applications are apparently open.
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4: Watch for a spotty shower or two passing on by, maybe a quick downpour, but a lot of us still staying dry. Temperatures will cool off to the 80s later this evening, with 70s expected tonight. Tomorrow for your Wednesday, more mid-90s with a couple pop-ups later in the afternoon. I'm meteorologist Matt Stindridge. 97.

We are officially in the late 2020s as of last week. It's beat up. That's according to the Encyclopedia Britannica. That's specifically if you include the mid-2020s, which ran from May of 2023 through this past August. They take, I don't know, I guess the zero through the nine and figure it all out. I don't know how they do that. So your late 20s

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1: You've gone pretty far into the country EDM. You know, some people call it EDM. Than almost anybody in the genre. You know, Getta, Elenium. You've done some club sets. You're getting into spinning. Like, at what point did it stop being a fun side quest and become an actual lane that you decided to go down?
2: Yeah, it is. It's like a whole new career that's running parallel with my country career. I'm loving the ride. Wasn't trying to do it. You know, it kind of just all organically happened. After playing an after party in Las Vegas for PBR bull riding, it went so well. Our phones started ringing off the hook the next day for more and more shows to be booked out there. So just kind of riding that wave and have got to collaborate and put out a lot of new music. And we've got a few more songs already in the pipeline to be released with artists. And I just love the global impact that, you know, dance music allows me to be a part of. Our music's getting played in all these new countries that, you know, my American country music career would never have the chance of getting played. So I love that I'm in front of a new fan base and we're getting to grab new fans from all over the place. And it's really reinvigorated my country writing too. You know, as we were putting together this next country album, I would come back to the studio and to these writing sessions for the country record, kind of fresh. You know, it was nice to wake up and go chase a different type of song after doing, you know, trying to chase a big country hit for 20 years straight. It was cool to like get away from that and chase a little something different and come back fresh to the country album as well.
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1: 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We call it the Insta Countdown. It's coming up in minutes.

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15: 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Tomorrow for your Wednesday, more mid-90s with a couple pop-ups later in the afternoon. I'm meteorologist Matt Standridge.

0: Red, White, and Fuel might be wrapped up, but we're sending you to Sin City this December. Jason Aldean, Luke Bryan in Vegas, coming soon.
1: He's a ranch hand in a pinch, man. Hotter than the red on the cattle brand. Cause she's a gold digger with a quick trigger. A cast iron skillet swinging lid flipper. Now he's a double wide on the county line. Sipping on a six pack of Lone Star Light. She did him dirty, took him to the

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0: B-Dub, high school football is kicking off across the country unless your team is currently part of a dry humping investigation. Yeah, that'll complicate the depth chart. It's B-Dub. An Arizona school district canceled the entire varsity and JV season because they don't have enough eligible players. The police are investigating allegations of sexual misconduct and possible hazing at a football camp back in July, including reports of dry humping. Several faculty members are also on leave. So apparently the first rule of football camp now needs to be keep your hands to yourself. And apparently the rest of you too.
1: They run toward danger when everyone else is running away. They serve, protect, and answer the call every day. 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
1: Watch for a spotty shower or two passing on by, maybe a quick downpour, but a lot of us still staying dry. Temperatures will cool off to the 80s later this evening, with 70s expected tonight. Tomorrow for your Wednesday, more mid-90s with a couple pop-ups later in the afternoon. I'm meteorologist Matt Standridge. 97.

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0: So Labor Day was yesterday, and apparently a third of us need a quick refresher on why. A new survey found that only 2/3 of America knew when Labor Day is. 4% didn't think we were even having one this year. Like, the government looked at the job market and said, yeah, maybe we sit this one out. And the meaning isn't much clearer. Some thought it celebrates the founding of labor unions, the start of fall, the Constitution, even the end of World War II. Nobody went with moms going into labor, which feels like a missed opportunity. The correct answer, Labor Day celebrates American workers. And almost 2/3 of us say every weekend should be 3 days long. Finally, something we can all agree on. To work less.
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It's B-Dub planning 2027 vacations. And, well, I'm looking at the dream board. It's looking pretty blank right now. We just had to shell out a ton of money on a heat pump and a

Mississippi and West Alabama. 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
1: So Kane Brown recently said he sometimes feels alone in the music industry and actually relates more to athletes. Which sounded a little like, I work in country music, but please don't make me sit with these people at lunch. He said the comments came off weird. What Kane really means is he wants a close friendship, you know, like Morgan Wallen and Hardy have. Somebody in the business he can randomly call to grab beers, golf, or just hang out. Because as Kane put it, they're really the only people who understand what each other goes through. Basically, Kane Brown isn't looking for industry friends. He's looking for a country music bromance. Applications apparently open.
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9: Watch for a spotty shower or two passing on by, maybe a quick downpour, but a lot of us still staying dry. Temperatures will cool off to the 80s later this evening, with 70s expected tonight. Tomorrow for your Wednesday, more mid-90s with a couple pop-ups later in the afternoon. I'm meteorologist Matt Standridge. 97.

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3: Tonight, expect mainly clear skies as temperatures fall to the mid-70s. Pretty comfortable and dry overnight tonight. Tomorrow for your Wednesday, lots of sun, highs mid-90s, and then just be on the lookout for a few pop-ups later in the afternoon and evening. I'm meteorologist Matt Standridge. 97.

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2: Tonight, expect mainly clear skies as temperatures fall to the mid-70s. Pretty comfortable and dry overnight tonight. Tomorrow for your Wednesday, lots of sun, highs mid-90s, and then just be on the lookout for a few pop-ups later in the afternoon and evening. I'm meteorologist Matt

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2: Tonight, expect mainly clear skies as temperatures fall to the mid-70s. Pretty comfortable and dry overnight tonight. Tomorrow for your Wednesday, lots of sun, highs mid-90s, and then just be on the lookout for a few pop-ups later in the afternoon and evening. I'm meteorologist Matt Standridge.

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4: The Country Weather. Tonight, expect mainly clear skies.

As temperatures fall to the mid-70s, pretty comfortable and dry overnight tonight. Tomorrow for your Wednesday, lots of sun, highs mid-90s, and then just be on the lookout for a few pop-ups later in the afternoon and evening. I'm meteorologist Matt Standridge. 90-

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1: Your country weather. Do not expect mainly clear skies as temperatures fall to the mid-70s. Pretty comfortable and dry overnight tonight. Tomorrow for your Wednesday, lots of sun, highs mid-90s, and then just be on the lookout for a few pop-ups later in the afternoon and evening. I'm meteorologist Matt Standridge. 97.

ranch hand in a pinch, man. 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Now he's a double wide on the county line, sipping on a six pack of Lone Star Light. She did him dirty, took him to the

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2: Your country weather. Tonight, expect mainly clear skies as temperatures fall to the mid-70s. Pretty comfortable and dry overnight tonight. Tomorrow for your Wednesday, lots of sun, highs mid-90s, and then just be on the lookout for a few pop-ups later in the afternoon and evening. I'm meteorologist Matt.

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3: Tonight, expect mainly clear skies as temperatures fall to the mid-70s. Pretty comfortable and dry overnight tonight. Tomorrow for your Wednesday, lots of sun, highs mid-90s, and then just be on the lookout for a few pop-ups later in the afternoon and evening. I'm meteorologist Matt

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Country.com. Your country weather. Tonight, expect mainly clear skies as temperatures fall to the mid-70s. Pretty comfortable and dry overnight tonight. Tomorrow for your Wednesday, lots of sun, highs mid-90s, and then just be on the lookout for a few pop-ups later in the afternoon and evening. I'm meteorologist Matt Standridge. 97.

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2: Tonight, expect mainly clear skies as temperatures fall to the mid-70s. Pretty comfortable and dry overnight tonight. Tomorrow for your Wednesday, lots of sun, highs mid-90s, and then just be on the lookout for a few pop-ups later in the afternoon and evening. I'm meteorologist Matt

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4: Tonight, expect mainly clear skies. It'll be pretty quiet. Temperatures will fall to the low 70s. Tomorrow for your Thursday, more sunshine, more heat. Mid and upper 90s, potentially. Feel like temperatures up to 103. And with a little bit more humidity, we'll have a couple pop-ups later in the day. I'm meteorologist Matt Standridge. 97.

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1: Mainly clear start this morning across eastern Mississippi, western Alabama. It is going to be a hot, sunny day today. High pressure and control. We should stay dry. We'll reach the mid-90s this afternoon. Feel like temperatures up to 102 with isolated pop-ups Thursday, Friday. I'm meteorologist Matt Standridge. 97.

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0: Good morning. I'm Cash Matlock from Queen City Newsfeed with 97OKK's Community News, a service of Webb and Stevens Funeral Home. 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
1: I'm Cash Matlock with Queen City Newsfeed. Here's what's happening. A single-engine plane made an emergency landing along Highway 397 in Kemper County after losing oil pressure. Kemper County Sheriff James Moore told WTOK the plane was traveling from Mobile, Alabama, toward Missouri when the pilot noticed the oil pressure dropping after a fuel stop. Moore said the pilot landed on Highway 397 where the plane's wing clipped a road sign, causing the aircraft to spin off the highway and into a field. The incident remains under investigation. And the Love's Kitchen Board of Directors is remembering longtime executive director Fannie Johnson and her years of service to the Meridian community. In a statement, the board said Johnson's legacy lives through the people she served, the relationships she built, and the example she set for others. Love's Kitchen has temporarily suspended service as Johnson's life is celebrated. The board says the organization will reopen and continue the charitable mission Johnson worked so hard to establish. And the Jones County Sheriff's Department is investigating a theft reported inside Northeast Jones High School during Friday night's football game against West Jones. Investigators say security video showed an unauthorized adult man inside a school building where a staff member's personal property was stolen. The man was seen wearing a light-colored t-shirt, dark shorts, and white tennis shoes, and was also seen near a silver SUV. Anyone with information should contact the Jones County Sheriff's Department or Jones County Crime Stoppers. I'm Cash Matlock. For more news updates throughout the day, follow us on Facebook or visit queencitynewsfeed.com.
2: It's a comfortable, mainly clear start this morning across eastern Mississippi, western Alabama. It is going to be a hot, sunny day today. High pressure and control. We should stay dry. We'll reach the mid-90s this afternoon. Feel like temperatures up to 102 with isolated pop-ups Thursday, Friday. I'm meteorologist Matt Standridge.
3: All right, you're waking up to 73 in DeKalb in Philadelphia. Got 70 in York Livingston, Demopolis, and 72 in Meridian and Key Field. From your weather authority, we are 97OKK. Hey, good morning. It's 6:03. Wednesday is here. Todd Berry and your hometown country morning show. 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Day ain't going away, but we can sure make you go by fast. 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Zach Top coming up. 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The text lines are open. 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

0: 97 OKK in your hometown country morning show with Miss Ella. Todd Berry here. How are you? September 9th. Ooh, man, can you believe? I mean, this year's just flying by. Today, 252nd day of the year, only 113 days left in the year. Now, listen to this. I am so excited because we got college football back over the weekend, right? The NFL starts tonight with a rematch of the Super Bowl. You got Seattle and New England going after it on NBC. That kickoff is around 7:20 tonight. So football officially back. Doesn't get better than that. We got, less than 2 months, 52 days till Halloween. The day after Halloween's when time change happens this year. And 78 days until Thanksgiving. Santa's coming to town in 107 days. Yikes. Maybe if I start cleaning my house now, it'll be Santa ready. Hey, coming up, we got birthdays, anniversaries at 7:30 this morning. So grab your phone. We know how busy you are in the morning. You just text us. Who's got a birthday? Who's got an anniversary? 601-693-3697. 601-693-3697. It'll get right through to us. You go right on the list. And we'll play you some Morgan Wallen. And how about the Labor Day song A Couple Days Late and Tim McGraw? It's all coming up next on your Hometown Country Morning Show.
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97OKK, maybe I was overthinking it, but when I heard this song on Monday, Labor Day, well, they say you can't wear white after Labor Day, but they never said nothing about on Labor Day, right, Tim?

0: Hey, 97OKK and your hometown country morning show. It's 6:36. I'm Todd Berry here as we get you going here on a Wednesday morning. 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Hey, coming up, it's 7 o'clock this morning, Cash Matlock back. Queen City Newsfeed, and yesterday he was following a bunch of cool stories, including Mississippi sheriffs are warning about a deceptive mailer that's going around asking for donations, but it's really a scammer. So be careful about that. 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And also, 44 people injured and 2 people lost their lives during the Labor Day weekend travel period, according to Mississippi authorities. 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Queen City Newsfeed on Facebook and queencitynewsfeed.com. 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Next, we get you more music going to work from Kenny Chesney and Kane Brown. He's so proud of himself.
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2: A mainly clear start this morning across eastern Mississippi, western Alabama. It is going to be a hot, sunny day today. High pressure and control. We should stay dry. We'll reach the mid-90s this afternoon. Feel like temperatures up to 102 with isolated pop-ups Thursday, Friday. I'm meteorologist Matt Standridge. 97.

97OKK, 645, a quarter until 7. It's your hometown country morning show. Well, Kane Brown recorded this song today. He'd be screaming, "I got a house." He and his wife just moved into a new beautiful home.

0: Kenny Chesney, whose brand new album comes out in just about a week and a half, maybe? It's 97 OKK. And your hometown country morning show, 6:51, 9 minutes till 7 o'clock. Cash Matlock is standing by with the news on 97 OKK from Queen City Newsfeed. You got Matt Standridge with your 97 OKK forecast coming up. All right, Todd Berry here tonight. NFL football is back, making it complete. The entire football season back underway. And a lot of ladies wonder about men's allegiance to football. Does it really come before me? Well, I'm not going to tell you that answer. I'm going to read this survey to you. Then you can make up your own mind. How about this? 33% of men put their dating and love life on hold during NFL and college football season. 35% of men say team allegiances, or what team you for. All right, that affects their love life. And 25% of men, I think, are very smart and strategic about this. They say that their love life is totally focused entirely on tailgating parties and meeting someone there with similar interests, like in football. Ladies, if you're looking for a guy and you like football, this might be for you, too. All right, coming up next, let's do Zach Brown Band, Jimmy Buffett together with Miranda Lambert on your way to work.
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1: I'm Cash Matlock with Queen City Newsfeed. Here's what's happening. A single-engine plane made an emergency landing along Highway 397 in Kemper County after losing oil pressure. Kemper County Sheriff James Moore told WTOK the plane was traveling from Mobile, Alabama, toward Missouri when the pilot noticed the oil pressure dropping after a fuel stop. Moore said the pilot landed on Highway 397 where the plane's wing clipped a road sign, causing the aircraft to spin off the highway and into a field. The incident remains under investigation. And the Lauderdale County Supervisors have adopted a budget for the 2027 fiscal year with no increase in taxes planned. The county expects about $68.9 million in revenue, while departments are budgeted to spend $78.3 million. Public Works and Public Safety account for the largest expenses. Board President Josh Todd said supervisors have worked to keep the county living within its means while reducing debt. County leaders also expect revenues to increase significantly in the coming years as the Compass Data Center project moves forward. And drivers in Lauderdale County should be aware of a temporary road closure scheduled for Thursday. A portion of Lysalia Road will close from 8 a.m. until noon while county road and bridge crews replace a crosspipe underneath the roadway. The closure will affect the 7,400 to 7,540 blocks of Lysalia Road near Old Country Club Drive East. Motorists are asked to use an alternate route and use caution around the work zone. I'm Cash Matlock. For more news updates throughout the day, follow us on Facebook or visit queencitynewsfeed.com.
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5: It's a comfortable, mainly clear start this morning across the

0: eastern Mississippi, western Alabama. It is going to be a hot, sunny day today. High pressure and control. We should stay dry. We'll reach the mid-90s this afternoon. Feel like temperatures up to 102 with isolated pop-ups Thursday, Friday. I'm meteorologist Matt Standridge.
1: All right, right now in West Alabama, it's 70 in York, Livingston, Demopolis, DeKalb, Philadelphia, NAS Meridian, and Keyfield Meridian at 72 from your weather authority. We are 97 OKK. Hey, good morning. It is your hometown country morning show at 7:05, 5 minutes after 7 o'clock. 97 OKK, Todd Berry here this morning. It's Wednesday, going to work. A wonderful Wednesday. We'll just be positive all day long today. Got long sets of country to get you to work this morning, including the lovely Miss Ella from Alabama. We've got Blake Shelton, Luke Combs, and birthdays and anniversaries in less than 30 minutes. Text them in. 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

0: 97 OKK, your hometown country morning show. It's 7:20, 20 minutes after 7 o'clock, and Todd Berry here. Okay, so today's the day that we can just make it official. Football is back. I mean, all the circuit breakers are on. We had college football over the weekend, and then tonight, NFL is back with the Patriots and the Seahawks, and everybody's getting their fantasy football team together. We got ours together around here. I'm not sure how together mine is, but all right, we'll find out starting tonight. Also, making football news, everybody around here is talking about, is the SEC really going to kick out LSU? I mean, is that really going to happen? Well, anyway, it could happen. They're going to meet tomorrow and discuss whether to expel them from the conference. However, in a detail that happened yesterday, LSU is back down from the NFL players for now. Now, these are players that left college, went to the NFL for various and sundry other reasons, not making a team or asking to be released, to go back to college, whatever. You know, it's caused this whole big stink. Well, anyway, so no former NFL players for now. We'll see what happens. All right, so enjoy your game tonight, and let's do some music for you to enjoy on your way to work from Randy Houser, Alexander Kay. And it's that time of year, packing kids up, going to college. Mom and dad are sad. All right, if that's you, you're not going to want to hear the song I'm going to play from Trace Adkins in a few minutes, but it's still a sweet song. Hey, birthdays, anniversaries coming up, 7:30-ish, 601-693-3697. Hey, text me real quick, 601-693-3697. Let me know who's having a birthday. We're going to shout them out here in about 10 minutes.
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0: All right, time now for the Mississippi Lottery Report for Wednesday, September 9th. Lotto America tonight, $3.9 million in the jackpot, $1.7 million, the one-time estimated payout. Powerball tonight, $207 million, the estimated jackpot with the one-time payout of $89.3 million. Mega Millions, there was no winner, so Friday, $209 million. 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Cash Pop winner from Shibuda. 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Then a $5 lucky lady winner from Cuba, Alabama, won $5,000 from Walmart right here in Meridian. And then there's a $30 millionaire matchmaker. I've seen that ticket before. Somebody won $1,000 from here in Meridian. They bought the ticket at the Citgo right here in Meridian. That's your Mississippi.

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0: 97OKK, thinking about you mamas and dads, just dropped your kids off at college for the first time. That song will always get to you in the best of ways. Hey, Todd Berry here, 97OKK at 737. Let's do the birthday anniversary list here for the 9th day of September, 2026. Kat Jones from Enterprise is 13, goes to Enterprise Middle in the 7th grade. Happy birthday, Kat. Evan Garrett is 24 today. Caroline Singleton. Sweet Caroline. Bum, bum, bum. You never heard that before, Happy Caroline. Anyway, she goes to Russell Christian, 12 years old. Your mom and daddy love you. Also, Charlie Scott goes to West Lauderdale. He is 7. Clint Quinn of DeKalb celebrating 33 today. The double threes. And then you got Jake and Sarah Perry of Dalewood celebrating their 3rd wedding anniversary today. See, Jake and Sarah, 3. That's a lucky number. All right. So congratulations to you guys. Hey, Jake and Sarah Perry, don't forget now, listen, and anybody who calls in an anniversary this week, you got to listen Friday mornings at 7:30. So when we do the birthdays anniversaries, we're going to take all the anniversaries called in all week long and try a winner for a $50 gift card to go eat good at Bow Bridge on the Frontage Road in Meridian. 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Love it. 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
5: It's a comfortable, mainly clear start this morning across eastern Mississippi, western Alabama. It is going to be a hot, sunny day today. High pressure and control. We should stay dry. We'll reach the mid-90s this afternoon. Feel like temperatures up to 102 with isolated pop-ups Thursday, Friday. I'm meteorologist Matt Standridge. 97.

and OKK, 7:45, quarter till 8. All right, tonight, the beginning of football season, and Nashville is paying attention. So our NFL kickoff edition of Country News coming up. Right now, Lauren Alina, Chase Matthew on 97 OKK.

0: Thomas Rhett is on your hometown country. We are 97 OKK. 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That's coming up at 8 o'clock this morning. And weather-wise, Matt Standridge, your 97 OKK meteorologist, coming up. Right now, time to check the headlines from Nashville, Music City, USA. It's country news for September 9th, Wednesday. And the NFL begins tonight. A game on NBC. We got a rematch of the Super Bowl. You got Seattle and New England going after it tonight for the first official game of 2026. And yeah, these count. We're in it now. And speaking of football, Darius Rucker, famous for liking the South Carolina Gamecocks, but he's in the Miami Dolphins. Those are his two teams, but he always loves football.
1: Ever since I was 5 years old, I've loved football. And I love how physical it is. I love the chess match of the game. I love the speed of the game. That's why I think I love college football, but for me, watching pro football is better because the speed so much more. But for me, the two times a year, man, it's football season and waiting for football season.
0: All right, despite his Louisiana roots, you'd think he'd be a Saints fan, but Tim McGraw is a diehard Titans fan, but he is an LSU fan. And Tim's got a special place he watches games.
2: Well, I have like one little sort of square corner in my house. I have my gym in my little area. Well, it's more my area now because now that all the girls are out of the house, but when the girls were home, my area to watch TV sort of turned into their area, so I didn't have too much time in there. But luckily, most of my kids and my wife love to watch football, so I can sort of watch it anywhere I want.
0: All right, and for the rest of us to do fantasy football, we start white-knuckling tonight. We become the closet GM of our own little teams. And Kane Brown, he's big into fantasy.
3: Yeah, if I was playing fantasy for the first time, I would definitely look at the projected points because they're not going to steer you wrong. And I would also, if you're going to get a star that gets hurt a lot, I would make sure you have their backup.
0: Wise sage advice from Kane Brown. And there you go. 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
1: I'm Cash Matlock with Queen City Newsfeed. Here's what's happening. A single-engine plane made an emergency landing along Highway 397 in Kemper County after losing oil pressure. Kemper County Sheriff James Moore told WTOK the plane was traveling from Mobile, Alabama, toward Missouri when the pilot noticed the oil pressure dropping after a fuel stop. Moore said the pilot landed on Highway 397.

0: 1947, where the plane's wing clipped a road sign, causing the aircraft to spin off the highway and into a field. The incident remains under investigation. And the Lauderdale County supervisors have adopted a budget for the 2027 fiscal year with no increase in taxes planned. The county expects about $68.9 million in revenue, while departments are budgeted to spend $78.3 million. Public Works and Public Safety account for the largest expenses. Board President Josh Todd said supervisors have worked to keep the county living within its means while reducing debt. County leaders also expect revenues to increase significantly in the coming years as the Compass Data Center project moves forward. And drivers in Lauderdale County should be aware of a temporary road closure scheduled for Thursday. A portion of Lysalia Road will close from 8 a.m. until noon while county road and bridge crews replace a crosspipe underneath the roadway. The closure will affect the 7,400 to 7,540 blocks of Lysalia Road near Old Country Club Drive East. Motorists are asked to use an alternate route and use caution around the work zone. I'm Cash Matlock. For more news updates throughout the day, follow us on Facebook or visit queencitynewsfeed.com.
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3: It's a comfortable and mainly clear start this morning across eastern Mississippi, western Alabama. It is going to be a hot, sunny day today. High pressure and control. We should stay dry. We'll reach the mid-90s this afternoon. Feel like temperatures up to 102 with isolated pop-ups Thursday, Friday. I'm meteorologist Matt Standridge.
4: All right, those temperatures going to start racing out, but this very second, it's 72 in Meridian. It's 72 at NAS Meridian, 72 in DeKalb, and in West Alabama, 74. From your weather authority, we are 97 OKK. Hey, good morning. It's just after 8 o'clock, almost 8:03. On your way to work, Todd Berry here. Going to get you a bunch of music on the radio to get you singing along with, hey, Ella Langley, Morgan Wallen. The number one song from last year, Co Wetzel and Jesse Murph coming up, and Kid Rock, Summer. Let's enjoy it while we got it.

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0: your hometown country. We are 97OKK. That's the number one song from last year in 2025 from Coe Wetzel with Jesse Murph. And your hometown country morning show on Wednesday. Todd Berry here, ninth day of September. Man, this year's just flying by. Got NFL football starting tonight. Hey, and going to be another hot one. We have just jumped up to 76 pretty much all across the region this morning. 74 in West Alabama. But we're heading into those 90s and those extra hot temperatures and the high heat indexes. Hey. All right, coming up for you next, though, some cool country music to get you to work from Shibuzi. Dustin Lynch, he's got a new album out. Actually, he's got going to have two. First album just dropped a couple Fridays ago. It's called Setlist Staples. It is a CD with 10 number one songs because he got 10 of them. I'd release them all, too, in a big collection, and we're going to play you one of those 10 number one songs, too, coming up.
1: East Mississippi and West Alabama. Thanks for heading to work with 97OKK. 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When toe meets leather. So which game would you want to see? Is it Ole Miss when LSU travels to Oxford September 19th? 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

You know, like the 70s rock bands used to do concept albums where all the songs together told a story. Shaboozey's new album is just that, a concept album about a Western. Can't wait to hear it. Need some good news? 97 OKK?

0: Hey, from his new greatest hits album called Setlist Staples, Justin Lynch. And he's got a brand new album coming out. 97 OKK, the new album has new music. It's called Clean Slate. And usually that's what happens when an artist gets a new record contract, because the last album, if they're successful, usually is a greatest hits album on their first contract. Well, then they wipe the slate clean, make a little more money, and you get new music. Coming up next, we're going to roll another long set of continuous country, 30 minutes nonstop on the way just before 9 o'clock to officially start the workday. Then, coming up at 9:20 this morning, your first clue for the Grand Ole Opry Artist of the Week.
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3: Comfortable, mainly clear start this morning across eastern Mississippi, western Alabama. It is going to be a hot, sunny day today. High pressure and control. We should stay dry. We'll reach the mid-90s this afternoon. Feel like temperatures up to 102 with isolated pop-ups Thursday, Friday. I'm meteorologist Matt Standridge. 97.

0: your hometown country. We are 97 OKK. Good morning. It's Todd Berry here. Let's see what we got rolling here. How about 30 minutes of continuous country about to go? And then when we're done with that, the Grand Ole Opry Artist of the Week. Now, we're going to give you a clue today, a clue tomorrow, and a clue Friday of who is the Grand Ole Opry Artist of the Week. You figure out the artist by Friday at 9:20 a.m., you could win two tickets and check it off your bucket list to go to the world-famous Grand Ole Opry in Nashville.
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4: I'm Nicole Murray with Your Money Now. President Trump has signed orders to ban the importation of many dairy products, alcoholic beverages, and motorcycles from Canada starting on September 29th. Here's Canadian Prime Minister Mark Carney.
5: I don't believe in escalating the conflict. That's not constructive. But our tariffs are necessary to protect our workers, protect our companies, and our communities.
4: The ban comes after Canada's retaliatory tariffs took effect yesterday. Oil prices are higher by at least 2% as attacks in the Middle East between the U.S. and Iran continue today. West Texas Intermediate at $95 a barrel, while Brent has reached $100. And as a result, Goldman Sachs is warning that heightened attacks in the Persian Gulf and Red Sea could push global oil prices above $120 a barrel, which would add to the surging fuel costs for Americans. The investment bank's forecast implies a roughly 20% increase in the cost of Brent crude. Futures have dropped this morning after Brent crude topped $100 per barrel. That's Your Money Now.
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0: here, Hometown Country, 97 OKK. All he needs is his horse. It's Cody Johnson.
1: He's a ranch hand in a pinch, man. Hotter than the red on the cattle brand. Cause she's a gold digger with a quick trigger. A cast iron skillet swinging lid flipper. Now he's a double wide on the county line. Sipping on a six pack of Lone Star Light. She did him dirty, took him.

0: CMA Awards in November for the third straight year. I think she's going to have that gig for a while. And 97 OKK, your hometown country morning show, Todd Berry, that's Lainey Wilson, and it is time for the Grand Ole Opry Artist of the Week. 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Check it out. 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Jamie Johnson, Darius Rucker, Ashley McBride, and more. 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All right, so, you know, the Opry has a wide array of artists. They got the country stars, they got the country legends, and they've got songwriters, and even now Christian music has become part of the Opry family. 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All right, we're gonna narrow this down over the next 2 days. So just keep that in mind. Tomorrow morning at 9:20, listen for the next clue. And Friday, you can check it off your bucket list and win tickets to the Grand Ole Opry in Nashville.
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8: There's a lot of sun out there across eastern Mississippi, western Alabama. Temperatures quickly climbing. We'll end up in the mid-90s for highs this afternoon. Feel like temperatures up to 102. We should stay mainly clear and dry throughout the day today. Tonight, more 70s and back to upper 90s. A couple pop-ups tomorrow. I'm meteorologist Matt Standridge. 96.

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97 OKK, your hometown country morning show. We're just days away from the release of the new Kenny Chesney album called Silver Springs Marina. He's got a video online. He just released of a song on the album called Goldfish that I can't play on the radio, but you'll love listening to it. Just Google it.

0: 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All right, coming up on 10 o'clock, it's Todd Berry here as we continue to cruise through the workday with Luke Combs and Billy Currington coming up, and a whole bunch more as we sail through your workday. Hey, I want to remind you, too, to get on over to 97OKK.com. One of the cool things we're doing, the first responder of the month, that's where we want to recognize a first responder. That here in the Meridian area, all of East Mississippi, all of West Alabama, firemen, ambulance drivers, policemen, highway patrolmen, sheriff's deputies in all the counties. I mean, if you are a first responder or you know a first responder that deserves some love and some credit, and we want to basically honor them with a commemorative award. 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So I've got a $50 gift card for Weidman's. So head on over to 97OKK.com. 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

0: 97 OKK, your hometown country. While you work, we're playing the tunes to make the workday fly by. And it's Todd Berry here. Okay, something this weekend to look forward to. You want to get out and about. I know I got people in my own family, my friends, that just love garage sales. They love picking, you know, just like on TV. Well, check this out. The Moose Lodge here in Meridian, they got a big garage benefit going on, raising money for a great cause. Coming up on Saturday, 8 a.m. to 2 p.m., right there at the Moose Lodge, 7405 Highway Old Highway 80 in Meridian. Again, that's Saturday, 8 a.m. to 2 p.m. You can find out all there is to know. And by the way, I do know it's going to go on rain or shine, so check it out. Get all the details on our events page, our community calendar at 97okk.com. 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
5: There's a lot of sun out there across eastern Mississippi, western Alabama. Temperatures quickly climbing. We'll end up in the mid-90s for highs this afternoon. Feel like temperatures up to 102. We should stay mainly clear and dry throughout the day today. Tonight, more 70s and back to upper 90s with a couple pop-ups tomorrow. I'm meteorologist Matt Standridge.

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0: Back on Labor Day, we found out that Gary LaVox, a Rascal Flatts, one of his first jobs ever was cleaning horse stalls. I think he's been living a better life these last 20, 25 years. Hey, it's 97 OKK, your hometown country with Todd Berry at work. Here comes another 30 minutes of continuous country. And after 13 years, and I find it very ironic, and Taylor fans know, 13. Well, it's been 13 years since she's had a number one country song until now. I'm going to play that song for you. Chris Stapleton, David Lee Murphy throws it back to the 90s, and a whole bunch more. Part of 30 Minutes of Continuous Country for you next.
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0: 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Todd Berry here at work, and you know, I think we all have a veteran in our family. We know veterans, people that have sacrificed, made the ultimate sacrifice. 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And we want to know about some of these veterans around here in East Mississippi, West Alabama. 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
9: Your country weather. There's a lot of sun out there across eastern Mississippi, western Alabama. Temperatures quickly climbing. We'll end up in the mid-90s for highs this afternoon. Feel like temperatures up to 102. We should stay mainly clear and dry throughout the day today. Tonight, more 70s and back to upper 90s with a couple pop-ups tomorrow. I'm meteorologist Matt Standridge.

This song was debuted in Tuscaloosa, Alabama at the beginning of Morgan Wallen's tour, and Ella just happened to be on that tour. Now she's got big things on her own. 97 OKK.

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0: 97 OKK, your hometown country morning show. We'll be back tomorrow morning. Todd Berry here. I'll see you then, bright and early, 6 a.m. Coming up, Johnny G. John Garrett gets you to lunch. He gets you back to work. Then he gets you home. With these long 30-minute sets of continuous country and some kind of sandwich with smelly cheese. He always brings in that brown bag that looks like it's been used 45 times. I don't know what's in it, but I don't want to find out. But I do want to play you some Toby Keith and Russell Dickerson before he gets here. Plus, he's got Lady A, Cody Johnson, Lainey Wilson, and more. 30 minutes of continuous country about to begin.
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0: 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And I am John Garrett, getting ready to announce the winner of the college football kickoff sweepstakes. 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Already next Saturday. And Alabama and Mississippi State on October the 3rd. 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
11: There's a lot of sun out there across eastern Mississippi, western Alabama. Temperatures quickly climbing. We'll end up in the mid-90s for highs this afternoon. Feel like temperatures up to 102. We should stay mainly clear and dry throughout the day today. Tonight, more 70s and back to upper 90s with a couple pop-ups tomorrow. I'm meteorologist Matt Standridge. 90.

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Did you know the divorce rate skyrockets after the third year? If you can make it past your first 3 years of marriage, you're good to go. Which is good news for Luke Combs. He and his wife, Nicole, just celebrated their sixth. Got

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0: 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That's this week's number one song in the UK. Ella Langley has done gone international. And if you ever go international, you can take your 97 OKK along with you on the app echoer.com so you don't miss a play of Lamar Raiders football. 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Wes Lauderdale visits Neshoba Central on Q101, and Meridian High School is at Starkville on 95.1 The Beat. A couple of days away from Friday night football, we hope your team wins. And you're going to feel like a winner when you stay tuned and tapped into 97 OKK as we blast off into another 30 minutes of continuous country with a Brett and a Brian.
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0: Your Country 97 OKK with Jam and Jelly Roll, who seems to be getting a little backlash after telling some political jokes last week when he filled in for Jimmy Kimmel. He seems to be losing lots of followers. And now he told his fans, if you don't like my music, don't listen to it. Not a good move when you're trying to get everybody to listen to your music. It's John Garrett on 97 OKK, and on Queen City Newsfeed, we have the final numbers from the Labor Day weekend. According to the Mississippi Highway Patrol, this weekend, two people were killed on Mississippi highways, and more than 44 other injuries were reported in crashes statewide. And the good news is, those numbers used to be a lot higher. If you remember back in the day, people just drove crazy and nuts on holiday weekends. But now that the Leos have cracked down, it seems to be turning things around. So keep up with local news and keep yourself safe on the road. That's on Queen City Newsfeed. And straight ahead on 97 OKK, Morgan Wallen, New Kane Brown, and Chris Stapleton.
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14: This afternoon, it is hot and sunny. Mainly clear skies will continue the rest of the day. Feel like temperature is a touch above 100. It'll be pretty summery the rest of the week. However, rain chances do slowly come back. There could be a spotty pop-up tomorrow, and then scattered storms Friday and Saturday. I'm meteorologist Matt Standridge. 97.

0: It's your country 97 OKK with new artist Alexandra Kay, Straight from the Heart. I'm John Garrett, straight into another minutes of continuous country to make your workday fly by with Thomas Rhett. John Morgan and Parmalee, among others, headed your way. Got me a little bit of a scratchy throat. Of course, football over the weekend got me all wound up, and a scratchy throat really doesn't kick in for a couple of days. So make sure that you protect your voice this weekend at your game, and make sure you're rested and ready to go to LSU and Ole Miss next Saturday, or Alabama and Mississippi State on the 3rd of October with the 97 OKK College Football Kickoff Sweepstakes powered by Community Bank, David Neal's Express Pharmacy, and So It Seems Upholstery. Last day to enter is tomorrow, so if you ain't done it yet, you better ASAP.
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Angela Langley now has a net worth of $5 million. 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

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Buzzing through 30 minutes of continuous country on the job with Bailey Zimmerman behind the wheel.

Your Country 97 OKK with Mitchell Tenpenny, who is now a daddy. He and his wife, Megan Patrick, had their first baby last week. Ember James Tenpenny, born on September 1st. Aww.

0: I am John Garrett on 97 OKK, knee-deep in football season, baby. And Friday Night Lights return to 97 OKK with Lamar and Caledonia going at it. Robbie's got the call with pregame at 6:30, kickoff at 7 on 97 OKK and on the Queen City News Feed YouTube channel. Wes Lauderdale is at Neshoba Central on Q101, Meridian High School on 95.1 The Beat. We'll take it to Starkville. 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
2: This afternoon, it is hot and sunny. Mainly clear skies will continue the rest of the day. Feel like temperature is a touch above 100. It's going to be pretty summery the rest of the week. However, rain chances do slowly come back. There could be a spotty pop-up tomorrow and then scattered storms Friday and Saturday. I'm meteorologist Matt Stindridge.

Apparently, Luke and Mrs. Combs make good kind of love because they got three babies. And we have your country on 97 OKK with Lauren Elena and Chase Matthew.

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0: Your Country 97 OKK with Russell Dickerson and new mama Megan Patrick before that with Golden Child. Megan and Mitchell Tenpenny had a little golden child, Ember James Tenpenny, little girl last week. I'm John Garrett on 97 OKK, and if you check Queen City Newsfeed, you'll notice that at least once a week, it seems like, there's a house fire, a structure fire, a building fire, and it's always taken care of by our local firefighters. And that's one of the reasons why we started the 97 OKK First Responder of the Month, not just for firefighters, but the POPO, EMTs, anybody who shows up on the scene and makes a difference. 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

skies. Driven up and down the coast a few times. London, Paris, paradise. But ain't got much memory of the scenes. 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

0: Your Country 97 OKK on the job with Tim McGraw and on Queen City Newsfeed, Dateline Lowndes County. Lowndes County Sheriff's Office is warning residents about donation letters circulating in the area that are claiming to raise money for local law enforcement equipment, including bulletproof vests. According to the sheriff's office, this is a scam. This is fake. This is fakery. And there seems to be a lot of that going around statewide. Watch out for this new scam. You already may have experienced it in your mailbox. What to look out for and how to protect your money and keep you from getting scammed. That's news you need on Queen City Newsfeed. And all of your country that you need on the job on 97 OKK, like the new Blake Shelton, classic Keith Urban, and Jordan Davis, all ahead.
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10: This afternoon, it is hot and sunny. Mainly clear skies will continue the rest of the day. Feel like temperature is a touch above 100. It'll be pretty summery the rest of the week. However, rain chances do slowly come back. There could be a spotty pop-up tomorrow, and then scattered storms Friday and Saturday. I'm meteorologist Matt Stinson.

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0: Your Country 97 OKK with Shaboozy, who dropped a new album this summer called The Outlaw Cherie Lee and Other Western Tales. I'm John Garrett, kicking off another 30 minutes of continuous country as we ease toward the end of the workday. There's Jelly Roll and Parker McCollum headed your way. And the college football kickoff sweepstakes is almost done. We'll announce a winner on Friday. This is your chance to go see LSU and Ole Miss next Saturday, or Alabama and Mississippi State October 3rd. 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
2: 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Then a $5 lucky lady winner from Cuba, Alabama, won $5,000 from Walmart right here in Meridian. And then there's a $30 millionaire matchmaker. I've seen that ticket before. Somebody won $1,000 from here in Meridian. They bought the ticket at the Citgo right here in Meridian. That's your Mississippi Lottery Report, reminding you to play responsibly and have fun, y'all.
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Rolling into another 30 minutes of continuous country to make your Wednesday go quicker. 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

0: 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The Jones County Sheriff's Department is investigating a theft reported inside Northeast Jones High School during last Friday night's game. According to the Sheriff's Department, some personal property was stolen from inside the school during the game, and we have a security pic on Queen City Newsfeed. It's kind of blurry, but you might help nab a perp. We need to catch this ne'er-do-well and tie him up by his Buster Browns. Nab a perp on Queen City Newsfeed. And while you're doing that, let me play a couple of spots. Then you can nab Gary Allen, Zach Top, and Dierks Bentley on OKK.
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13: This afternoon, it is hot and sunny. Mainly clear skies will continue the rest of the day.

If you like temperatures a touch above 100, it's going to be pretty summery the rest of the week. However, rain chances do slowly come back. There could be a spotty pop-up tomorrow and then scattered storms Friday and Saturday. I'm meteorologist Matt Stinder.

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They must have had a really big recording studio to record this song, because how else will they fit Michael Hardy, Morgan Wallen, Eric Church, and Tim McGraw in one room?

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0: 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Well, you made it through Wednesday. If you're getting off at 5, the Coors Light Drive at 5 brought to you by Magnolia Beverages headed your way. And then tomorrow it's Thursday. And then on Friday we're going to announce the college football kickoff sweepstakes winner. Your chance to see LSU and Ole Miss next Saturday or Alabama and Mississippi State October 3rd. 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
3: I'm Dan Loney with Your Money Now. The White House has extended its dispute with Canada by announcing import bans on several products from the North. They include motorbikes, along with several dairy and alcohol products. Two systems that could have slowed an Amazon air jet that crashed over the weekend in Miami were not deployed. According to the NTSB, neither the speed brakes, which create drag, or the thrust reversers were used by the pilots. A good trading session for outdoors apparel retailer Academy Sports and Outdoors. Shares were up better than 14% after lifting its earnings outlook for the fiscal year. It has raised it a dime per share to now a range of between $6.50 and $6.90. The markets were lower again today thanks to concerns overseas and a rise in bond yields. The Dow fell 405 points, ending the day at 52,381. NASDAQ lost 168 points, and the S&P 500 was down 37. And that is Your Money Now.
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And coming up next, Scotty McCreery sings Sounds of the Season.

0: your country, 97 OKK. It's hard to believe that that song came out 21 years ago. Becky Underwood was just a newcomer, and now she's like one of the elder stateswomen of country. We've had so many women come behind her, and I think she opened up a lot of doors for folks like Ella Langley and Miranda Lambert and Megan Maroney. So Carrie gets her props. And speaking of Ella Langley, I got her coming up. Russell Dickerson and Dustin Lynch, too. And Todd's back when you wake up in your country morning show. 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
3: Your country weather. It is a warm evening out there across eastern Mississippi, western Alabama. Temperatures slowly falling to the 80s after sunset, 70s expected tonight. For the rest of the week, we'll keep the mid-90s, but rain chances will gradually come back in as the humidity picks up a bit. A stray storm tomorrow, scattered storms Friday. I'm meteorologist Matt Stenders.

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0: Your Country 97 OKK reminds you to follow all posted speed limits on your way home or whenever you're on Mississippi highways. On Queen City News Feed, we have the final numbers in for Labor Day weekend. Two people died on Mississippi highways this week, and more than 44 were injured in crashes statewide. We've got the full numbers on Queen City News Feed, and another 30 minutes of continuous country headed your way with Taylor Swift, Chris Jansen, and B-Dub at 7.
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5: This afternoon, it is hot and sunny. Mainly clear skies will continue the rest of the day. Feel like temperatures a touch above 100. It'll be pretty summery the rest of the week. However, rain chances do slowly come back. There could be a spotty pop-up tomorrow, and then scattered storms Friday and Saturday. I'm meteorologist Matt Stander.

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day, Potts Farm was a place to go. 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